thing on my leg, and he used to scratch and bite me. Before he was much, much meaner, but now all the poodles run to my house for the funky Comadina. You know what I'm saying?

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2: 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Stay and let me look at you. It's been so long, I hardly knew you.

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1: 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We lived in Arizona, and the skies always had little fluffy clouds in them, and they were long and clear. There were lots of stars at night, and when it would rain, it would all turn. They were beautiful, the most beautiful skies, as a matter of fact. The